0: Thank you. That was fun. Thanks a lot.
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3: We've never actually been asked to play on MTV Unplugged. But if we did, it might sound a bit like this.

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I pray every day to be strong, for I know what I do must be wrong. Or you'll never see my shame.

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This song's, I don't think you ever heard it, but it's a new song, but it was written a long time ago. It's dedicated to the bastard that married my mama.

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1: Here you go. All right. 1, 2, 1, 2, 3, slash.
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